Hi, I'm Cameron Dutcher, and this is Beer League. That was the Charlie Daniels Band with a song called No Potion for the Pain. Very, very bluesy. Charlie Daniels Band was always kind of underrated, and they should be looked at and studied, man. The Charlie Daniels Band, just awesome. Randy Travis up before that with Cowboy Boogie, some awesome stuff from Randy. And we had some stuff that was recorded live in studio when I was doing a show called the Mid-Michigan Sound Operative. There's a couple of Michigan bands there. That was Billy Gunther and the Midwest Riders with a song called Change the World, covering Eric Clapton. And Them Heels with Under Pressure, covering Queen. A couple of live tracks in studio for you. We also had Jeff Yontz with Smile, way back at the top of that one. Remember, this is Beer League. We are in Grizzly Radios, and we are a listener-supported radio station, and that is important. It really, really is important. So if you're liking this show or you're liking the 24-hour stream, definitely come on back and bring a little bit of money with you. 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If you have something that you want me to play here on the air, remember that you can email me. I'll also give like birthday shout outs or whatever you want to do. 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We are going to get into something right now that we do occasionally. We might start doing it a little more often because we can spotlight artists in a grand way by giving you a six pack. This is David Allan Coe. Every single song is David Allan Coe. We're going to start with a song called Penitentiary Blues. Here we go.

perfect country and western song. I wrote him back a letter and I told him it was not the perfect country and western song because he hadn't said anything at all about mama or trains or trucks or prison or getting drunk. Well, he sat down and wrote another verse to the song and he sent it to me, and after reading it, I realized that my friend had written the perfect country and western song, and I felt obliged to include it on this album. The last verse goes like this here.

You were listening to Beer League, and that was a six-pack of David Allan Coe. We had You Never Even Called Me By My Name, Son of the South, D-R-U-N-K, Sitting on the Dock of the Bay, Jack Daniels, If You Please, and Penitentiary Blues. Six songs from the man as we give our salute as he has passed away last week, and we wanted to celebrate a big portion of his career, but he had so much music. He has so much music. If you've never dove into David Allan Coe, please do so. Please do so. He's got so much out there, and I know that it doesn't come with its negative side of things. He was a pretty decent sized drinker, and he was also he had a slight racist tendencies. And you can find that stuff online as well. But it doesn't take anything away from the talent that he had and the genuine joy that he brought to the country music scene. And you really can't put those bad smudge marks on his whole career. I mean, he played with everybody. Played with everybody. He played with Kid Rock, who we're going to play up in this next set. And he played with Dickie Betts from the Allman Brothers Band. He was on that song, Son of the South. That's where that sweet slide guitar comes from. That's Dickie Betts. And maybe we'll play some Dickie Betts later on in the show as well. We haven't figured out the last set, so maybe we'll plug some of that stuff in. We will get to it in the next one. We got some Kid Rock featuring Sheryl Crow in a song called Picture.

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1: 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Here we go. Yeah. Man, that hurts. 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

And we're back. That was Richard Dickie Betts, the founding guitarist for the Allman Brothers Band, a song called Long Time Gone. We had Dick Curless up before that with a song called Life Goes On, Joe D. Messina with I'm All Right, Brad Paisley featuring Keith Urban on that one with a song called Start a Band, and Waylon Jennings with Wild Ones. Way back at the top of that one, we had Kid Rock featuring Sheryl Crow and a song called Picture. That catches you up on this program. This is Beer League for all of you just joining in. If you are joining in and you're hoping that this show is over and you wanted to hear the 24-hour stream, you are in luck, because the 24-hour stream will continue immediately after this show is over. So you can stay tuned right here on grizzlyradios.com. I want to thank you for being here this evening. This is a long stretch in Beer League. This is episode 181, and if you are hanging out and you're still here listening to this, thank you. Thank you, thank you, thank you for being here. I'm Cameron Dutcher. I'm coming to you from the Thomas L. Weaver Broadcast Center. Beer League is a Grizzly Internet streaming production. My executive producer is Mark Grizz Gregorczyk, and as always, I'm going to leave you off with something awesome this week. Something that has kind of touched my heart, especially in the last couple of weeks and months as I wind down at my radio show and getting off of FM radio. You know, when you go into school for something and you make that dream kind of happen, and then, you know, for whatever reason, you have to leave that. It's not exactly ideal, right? Like, you wanted to do that, and I still want to do that, but it's just not happening right now. So this song has somewhat helped, and this and George Harrison's All Things Must Pass, which I won't play here on the show, but I think you should check out anyway. But this song, this is Jimmy Buffett, and he passed away a couple years ago, and his music has found a massive stronghold in my life since his passing. I just have been loving Jimmy lately. So we're going to play something right now called Life is Just a Tire Swing. And I will see you next Saturday night at 7 p.m. for Beer League episode 182.

One, two, three, four, you've opened the door. It's beer.

Here's the latest news from Nashville. Some of it's a little bit rough, like Charlie Daniels' new day job. He's on TV selling stuff. George Jones quit drinking, and the CMA made him number one on their TV show. The funny thing is he always was. They only discovered him about a year ago. Living legends are a dying breed. There's only a couple of us left. But to tell you the truth, I ain't been feeling real hot lately myself. Well, old Willie's out in California. I don't think he's going to be coming back. Him and Chris are out in Hollywood. They're trying to figure out how to act. Me and old Johnny Cash is going to write a movie. He's going to put all the rest of them to shame. He's going to be starring Dolly Parton. He's going to call it The Hunchfront of Notre Dame. Living lovers are a dying breed. You better love the ones you got left. Especially me, because I ain't been making out no

Well, I heard Johnny Paycheck got arrested, stealing antiques again. They caught him dragging Ralph Emery out the back door of WSN. And every month or so, we get a visit from Big Bad David Allen Cole. He comes to town to fight the system, double parks on Music Row. Living legends are a dying breed, lately the way I felt. If I'd only known I was gonna live this long, I might have took better care of myself.

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But if he don't, I guess he knows that my shiver getter's broke. And living legends are a dying breed. There's only a couple of us left. To tell you the truth, I ain't been feeling real well lately myself. 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If I'd known it's gonna turn

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Old Marty, Hank and Lefty, why I can feel them right here with me.

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In a town called Audubon, southwest Iowa, right where it ought to been. 23 houses, 14 saloons, and a feed mill in 1930. Had a neon sign said Squealer Feeds, and the bus came through when they felt the need, and they stopped at a place there in town called the Old Home Cafe. Now my daddy was a music-loving man. He stood 6'7", had big old hands. He'd lost two fingers in a chainsaw, but he could still play the violin. And Mom played piano, just the keys in the middle. And Dad played a storm on his three-fingered fiddle, 'cause that's all there was to do back there, folks, except to go downtown and watch haircuts. So I was raised on Dust Bowl tunes, you see. I had a 6-tube radio, no TV. It was so doggone hot I had to wet the bed in the summer just to keep cool. Yeah, many's the night I'd lay awake, a-waiting for a distant station break, just a-settin' and a-wettin' and a-lettin' that radio fry. Well, I listened to Nashville and Tulsa and Dallas, and Oklahoma City gave my ear a callus, and I'll never forget them announcers at 3 a.m. They'd come on and say, "Friends, there's many a soul who needs us, so send them letters and cards to Jesus." That's J-E-S-U-S, friends, in care of Del Rio, Texas. But the place I remember on the edge of town was a place where you really got the hardcore sound. Yeah, a place where the truckers used to stop on the way to Des Moines. There was signs all over them window sales, like "A devil don't get you, then Roosevelt will, and the bank don't sell no beer, and we don't cash no checks." Now them truckers never talked about nothing but hauling, and the four-letter words was really appalling. They thought them hometown gals was nothing but toys for their amusement. Drove Chevys and Macs with big old stacks. They always complained about their livers and backs, but they was fast-living, strung-out, truck-driving son-of-a-guns. Now the gal waiting tables was really classy, had a rebuilt motor on a fairly new chassis, and she knew how to handle them truckers. Name was Mavis Davis. Yeah, she'd pour them a coffee, then she'd bat her eyes, and then she'd listen to them tell her some big fat lies. Then she'd ask them how the wife and kids was back there in Joplin. Now Mavis had all of her ducks in a row, weighed 98 pounds, put on quite a show. Reminds you of a couple of Cub Scouts trying to set up a Sears Roebuck pup tent. There's no proposition that she couldn't handle. Next to her, there was nothing could hold the candle. Not a hell of a lot upstairs, but from there on down, Disneyland. Now the truckers, on the other hand, was really crass. They remind you of fingernails scratching on glass, stomping on in, leaving tracks all over the Montgomery Ward linoleum. Yeah, they'd pound them counters and kick them stools. They was always picking fights with the local fools. But one look at Mavis and they'd turn into a bunch of tomcats. Well, I'll never forget them days gone by. I was just a kid, about 4 foot high, but I never forgot that lesson in picking and singing the country way. Yeah, them walking, talking.

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The old man was covered with tattoos and scars. He got some in prison and others in bars. The rest he got working on old junk cars in the daytime. They look like tombstones in our yard, and I never seen him when he wasn't tired and mean. He sold used parts to make ends meet, covered with grease from his head to his feet, cussing the sweat in the Texas heat and mosquitoes. And the neighbors said we live like hicks, but they brung their cars for Paul to fix anyhow. He was veteran proud, tried and true. He'd fought till his heart was black and blue. 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He'd bought our house on a GI Bill, but it wasn't worth all he had to kill to get it. He drank Pearl in a can.

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Like what a hatty lift back in the swamp where strange green reptiles crawl. 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Stay off the track of Hattie Shack in the back of the black bow.

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0: Scientists recently discovered radio waves from a distant quarter of the galaxy. 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Country music. 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There's no intelligent life out there after all. 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

0: 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And I thought, what kind of deal is this? Now, you know, the thing that was a-getting me the most was the way this old boy seemed to feel his oats. He was really getting under my skin just a-sitting over there with that big stupid grin. And I thought, what kind of deal is this? So I got to wondering about this friend of Liz, and I figured in a minute she'll tell me who he is. As we drove along, I thought, man, oh man, cause me and him and Liz is all three are holding hands. And I thought, what kind of deal is this? Now I ain't too smart, but I can still see that this whole deal looked all fouled up to me. So I thought I'd better stop it, it was going too fur, cause she was hugging me and he was hugging her. And boy, I thought, what kind of deal is this? Well, I knowed it wasn't right, but what could I say? So I thought I just let it go along that way. But pretty soon I knowed it. I was out on a limb, cause I couldn't kiss her without kissing him. And boy, I thought, what kind of deal is this? So I stopped the car and I said, now look here, Liz, you better tell me who this guy is. She said, I don't know him. I thought he was your friend. I said, well, if you don't know him, what's he doing here then? But what kind of deal is this? So I grabbed him by the collar and I pulled him from the car and I said, man, I ain't never seen nobody like you are. How come you pull these kind of jokes? And he said, well, sometimes it works and sometimes it don't. And I thought, what kind of deal is this? Well, I drawed back my fist to hit him in the face. And he broke loose and run like a snake. And now here I stand just looking at Liz and both of us are wondering who this guy is. Now, what kind of deal do you think this is? I wish, if you find out, I wish you'd let me know, cause boy, I ain't never been mixed up before in my life like this.
1: 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And that's saying a lot.
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Me and RJ and the kids was on a camp out in the mountains, and we had us one of them U-Drive Marmy Jeep cars, which we'd rented from a fella by the name of Q Bosky for 30 bucks a day. Buy your gas along the way, take a rabbit's foot, and leave a pint of blood for a deposit. And he explained it all to us, how we were supposed to get to Telluride, which is 50 miles away by way of the regular highway. However, there was a shortcut, but unless we had drove the Black Bear Road before, we'd better be off to stay in bed, sleep late. Pay no attention to the guitar there. Well, we took up off on the highway, and we come upon a sign that says, Black Bear Road, you don't have to be crazy to drive this road, but it helps. I says, RJ, this must be the shortcut road Kubowski's talking about. She didn't pay no mind, because she was making peanut butter sandwiches for the kids in the back seat, throwing rocks and drinking Kool-Aid and playing count the license plates. But they wasn't having too much fun counting the license plate or cars, because there weren't no other cars. We went about a mile and a half, about 4 hours, busted off the right front fender, tore a hole in the oil pan on the rocks big as a hall closet. Went over a bump, spilt the Kool-Aid, and Roy Jean stuck his bolo knife right through the convertible top, and the dog threw up all over the back seat. Peanut butter don't agree with me, see. So we had to stop, take off the top, and air everything out, clean it up. The dog run off, and RJ says she felt her asthma coming on. I was sitting there wondering what to do when the entire scenic San Juan U-Drive Marmy Jeep car sank in the mud at 13,000 feet above sea level. Well, we shoveled it out and ate our lunch. Dog made a yellow hole in the snow, and Roy Jean got out his Instamatic and took a snapshot of it. Mary Elizabeth drew a picture of the road. It looked like a whole bunch of Z's and W's all strung together. And RJ took one look at it and said the only way that Jeep car is going down that road is over her dead body. Then a rock slipped off under the wheel, and the U-Drive Marmy Jeep car went right over the edge of a cliff. Doggone it, Roy Jean. How many times do I have to explain it to you? When I tell you to put a rock under the wheel, I mean rock. Now look at that, what you'd have to, no bigger than grapefruit.

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1: 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They play the real country.
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2: I walked through a county courthouse square. On a park bench, an old man was sitting there. I said, your old courthouse is kind of run down. He said, no, it'll do for our little town. I said, your old flagpole has leaned a little bit, and that's a ragged old flag you got hanging on it. He said, have a seat. And I sat down. Is this the first time you've been to our little town? I said, I think it is. He said, I don't like to brag, but we're kind of proud of that ragged old flag. You see, we got a little hole in that flag there when Washington took it across the Delaware. And it got powder burned the night that Francis Scott Key sat watching it write and say, can you see? And it got a bad rip in New Orleans with Pakenham and Jackson tugging at its seams. And it almost fell at the Alamo beside the Texas flag, but she waved on, though. She got cut with a sword at Chancellorsville, and she got cut again at Shiloh Hill. There was Robert E. Lee, Beauregard, and Bragg, and the south wind blew hard on that ragged old flag. On Flanders Field in World War I, she got a big hole from a Bertha gun. She turned blood red in World War II. She hung limp and low a time or two. She was in Korea, Vietnam. She went where she was sent by her Uncle Sam. She waved from our ships upon the briny foam, and now they've about quit waving back here. From our ships upon the briny foam, and now they've about quit waving back here at home.

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0: saloons. My dog, we had an 18-wheeler with 10 on the floor and stereo, laying a strip. And then we spied a sign that says eat gas now. We decided to whip in and pick up some chow at the old home filler up and keep on a truckin' cafe. Looking for Mavis.
1: The old home filler up and keep on a truckin' cafe.
0: Now we've been every place between here and South Sioux, and we've seen us a truck stop waitress or two, but this gal's built like a burlap bag full of bobcats. She's got it together. While she filled my tank, I said, thank you, honey. Name was Mavis, I gave her the money. Old Sloan just sat there watching and wagging and wishing. I says, you wait in the truck, boy. Then I went inside, she says, what'll it be? I says, a cup of your best and a number three. She came back with an order to go and a quart of hot C and a bone for Sloan. I said, much obliged, old Sloan give a bark. I left her a buck and he left his heart of the old home filler up and keep on a truckin' cafe.

0: Well, Saturday night, and we was trucking along. Yeah, me and old Sloan was getting it on. I said, Sloan, I've been thinking on a getting up a courage, and tonight's the night. Well, I popped the clutch, gave Tranny a spin, took the BB Town Ram, and slid on in to the old home filler up and keep on a truckin' cafe.
1: Oh, the old home filler up and keep on a truckin', oh, the old home filler up.
0: It never closes.
1: Old home filler up and keep on a truckin' cafe.
0: Well, I got me stool, took a load off my shoes, made Mavis an offer that she couldn't refuse. She says, how'd you like to go for a ride with me and old Sloan? I just had my truck washed. She allowed us out, sounded like a whole lot of fun, but we was gonna have to wait until the dishes was done. And was it all right with me if she brought along her mother as a chaperone? I said, why not? Well, we geared that tranny into super low, and the four of us went to see a picture show. Yeah, I took him to the drive-in theater over by Pisgah to see True Grit. Saw the late, late show, old Sloan hit the sack, and then along about 2 o'clock I hauled him on back to the old home filler up and keep on the truckin' cafe.
1: Oh, the old home filler up and keep on the truckin', oh, the old home filler up and keep on the truckin', oh, the old home filler up and keep on the truckin' cafe.
0: 8 stools and a promise.
1: Oh, the old home filler up and keep on the truckin', oh, the old home filler up and keep on the truckin' cafe.
0: They got a real nice place there.

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1: This is my new favorite skill.

Well, hi, neighbors. It is sundown at our house as we make this new Columbia album for you. We want to thank you for being so nice on our last album. It was wonderful the way you accepted it. And tonight we've chosen some of the songs that we sing and play on our dances across the country. Songs that reflect the emotion of the people that live in the nightlife. Song of happiness, sadness, heartbreak. Songs of the nightlife. And we hope that you enjoy yourself tonight as you listen to our latest one. This first song was written especially for me by a boy from down in Texas way. And it's accepted so good on our dances. We hope you like it. It's a little different from what we normally do, but we hope it'll be pleasing to you. So me and the Cherokee Cowboys are knocking on your record player once more. And we hope that you can just kind of sit back, kick off your shoes, and relax just a little bit, and listen to our latest album. And if you like it, tell us about it, won't you? And we'll try to do more things for you the way we're doing this one.

kind of breakdown. Now the Bluegrass Quartet's going to sing for you folks here today, and Tom's the lead singer, and I sing tenor, and Blake sings the baritone, and old Tater Ted over there sings the bass. And this is a wonderful gospel song entitled, I Am Working on a Building.

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0: Well, I'm a little semi-crazy from driving this truck too long, but I'll be all right.

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Now I'm gonna be real honest with you. 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And that's not me judging you, that's just science. If your relationship's falling apart, your dog won't look at you, and you're out here listening to Technopop wondering why your truck won't start, get some twang in your life and a whole lot of yeehaw therapy. Tune in to Grizzly Radios before I have to stage an intervention. We'll be right back.

And with hers they were never alone. 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

Now, the foreman that day happened to be old Joe. Man, he was older than time. He said, son, how long you been driving this rig? You know, I drove all shapes, forms, fashion, and kind. Here you are worrying about this one little trip. Why, I drove a million miles and then some. He looked that greenhorn right in the eye and said, boy, there ain't no easy run. I drove for a roadway, interstate, about 12 Great Lakes. Overnight time, Mayflower and Freightline.

Got a gal in Texas, they'll send you up to Maine. 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I know what your problem is, you got a woman in trouble, son. But like I said, there ain't no easy run. I'll go for Navajo, Brady, Bruce, D.C. North American allies.

Hills. How about Atlas? Kramer. Alabama Highway Express. Murphy, Line, Long, and Harrison, General Strickland, Eagle, McKee. And how about Detroit on a Friday afternoon? That's something else, too, in Atlantic.

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But remember, I won't allow the things you used to do. 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
1: Howdy, folks, and a good Saturday evening to you. My name is Cameron Dutcher, and this is Beer League here on grizzlyradios.com. This is your Saturday night hangout for all of your hillbilly hits, rockabilly relics, all you creatures from the Blatz Lagoon. Rejoice, for it is Saturday night. We are kicking back and listening to some fantastic country music. That was David Allan Coe and a song called Drinkin' to Forget, coming off of Darlin' Darlin' from 1985. Now, last week when we recorded the show, one day before David Allan Coe passed away. So we did not get to talk about his death and how influential he was to country music. He was, of course, one of the biggest artists in country music and continued to be one of the very last outlaws in country music. And he did right up until he passed. He was touring and playing, and I never did get the chance to see him, but he was playing Flint, Michigan all the time. He played at the Machine Shop a lot, and he toured. He was a road dog. That's what he did. We are going to celebrate a lot of his life and a lot of music from him in the second hour of this one. We have a six-pack to go coming from David Allan Coe. We've also got a couple of tracks coming from the 90s country. And I say that with enthusiasm because I was talking to our good friend Mark Grigorchek, who runs this radio station. He was talking about 90s country and some ideas that he had on that. So I thought we could plug in some pretty decent-sized hits out of the 90s that you just kind of don't hear anymore here on the air. So we're going to dive into some of those in just a little bit. We got some Hank Williams Jr. coming up in this next set, coming off of Alamera Club from 2002. This is a song called Extreme Country.

You were tuned into Beer League here on Grizzly Radios. That was The Rainmakers and a song called The One That Got Away. My name is Cameron Dutcher. I want to thank you for joining me on this episode. You may have noticed a slight change. We have a little bit of a longer set break. That means more music for you. So sit back, grab a cold one, and enjoy. We had Cramps up before that with a song called I Can't Hardly Stand It. The Cramps are most notably, I guess, a rock and roll band, a punk band, if you will. But there is so much crossover in the Cramps music between a love for Johnny Cash, but also a love for just making noise. So we got Cramps here on the show for the very first time. Welcome to Beer League. We had the Outlaws up before that, coming off of Lady in Waiting from 1976, a song called Freeborn Man. That was a recommendation for this program. So I want to thank my dad out there listening in and also for recommending stuff to play here on the show because it does help out. We had the Allman Brothers Band with a song called Sweet Mama. That was coming off of Win, Lose, or Draw from 1975. And Hank Williams Jr. with Extreme Country coming off of Almira Club from 2002. Later day Hank Williams Jr., not as late as his latest release, which is very, very bluesy. He's doing his best out there. He's still doing the Hank Williams Jr. thing. And if he is coming to a town near you because he is on tour, go see him. Because those legends, as we know with David Allan Coe passing just this last week, we know that they're not going to be around forever. So go see Hank Williams Jr. because he's on tour right now. We got a 90s set coming at you here on Beer League, and I'm pretty excited. So I hope that you are too. We got some Shenandoah with a song called Mama Knows coming at you.

One of my favorite modern day country artists, that was Lucas Nelson and Promise of the Real. That was coming off of A Few Stars Apart, their 2021 release. A song called Smile. And we had 90s country up before that with Alison Krauss and a song called Steel Rails, Faith Hill with Wild One, Diamond Rio with Meet in the Middle, and Shenandoah with Mama Knows. A full 90s breakdown set there for you. This is Beer League on a Saturday night. My name is Cameron Dutcher, and this show is here every single Saturday night. We are learning to get down pat on this two-hour format. We will be bringing in some artists, hopefully in the near future, into the studio here. We'd be having some live music here on the air, and I'm very excited for the future of Beer League. This is my only obligation right now, and I'm happy to do it. I'm happy to be here, and I'm happy that I have this outlet for myself and for you, because you're listening to Beer League here on grizzlyradios.com, and it's not exactly easy to find grizzlyradios.com. I mean, it's only a Google away, but you have to know what to Google first. 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We have DJs filling in at different times. 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All the DJs here are super talented, and we're all super dedicated to what we're doing. I mean, if we weren't dedicated, we wouldn't be here. You know, this is all for the love of the craft and the love of the genre in which our shows lie. 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It's passion. It's here, and it's on the air. 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It pays our bills. And it also helps us fix technology that we have when it's not working. 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A 24-hour stream, music is not cheap. And anything that you give to this radio station goes back into the radio station. And where else can you say that, where you're donating in a dollar and your dollar goes to funding your entertainment? Where else can you say that? Right here on Grizzly Radio. So we're going to keep it moving along here on Beer League, and we ended a set with a song called Smile, and I think we should start the next set with a song called Smile, and we're going to do so with a couple of Michigan artists, one being Jeff Yance, and a song called Smile.

0: I mean, it's a
1: under, under pressure.
0: Quest of Misty Mountain.
2: Yeah.
1: We'll do Under Pressure. Do that. How's that?
0: That's actually fantastic.
1: It's my, a very good, it's a nice stripped down version. And
3: my wife's favorite band is Queen, so.
1: It's a nice stripped down version. And
3: my wife's favorite band is Queen, so.
0: This is

0: This tune right here is an Eric Clapton special. It's called Change the World. We actually just put it on my record that we just finished last week. I did it with the boys. And yeah, check it out. See what you think.
1: Here we go.
0: All right.

Hi, I'm Cameron Dutcher, and this is Beer League. That was the Charlie Daniels Band with a song called No Potion for the Pain. Very, very bluesy. Charlie Daniels Band was always kind of underrated, and they should be looked at and studied, man. The Charlie Daniels Band, just awesome. Randy Travis up before that with Cowboy Boogie, some awesome stuff from Randy. And we had some stuff that was recorded live in studio when I was doing a show called Mid-Michigan Sound Operatives. A couple of Michigan bands there. That was Billy Gunther and the Midwest Riders with a song called Change the World, covering Eric Clapton. And Them Heels with Under Pressure, covering Queen. A couple of live tracks in studio for you. We also had Jeff Yance with Smile way back at the top of that one. Remember, this is Beer League. We are on Grizzly Radios, and we are a listener-supported radio station, and that is important. It really, really is important. So if you're liking this show or you're liking the 24-hour stream, definitely come on back and bring a little bit of money with you. 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We are going to get into something right now that we do occasionally. We might start doing it a little more often because we can spotlight artists in a grand way by giving you a six pack. This is David Allan Coe. Every single song is David Allan Coe. We're going to start with a song called Penitentiary Blues. Here we go.

perfect country and western song. I wrote him back a letter and I told him it was not the perfect country and western song because he hadn't said anything at all about mama or trains or trucks or prison or getting drunk. Well, he sat down and wrote another verse to the song and he sent it to me, and after reading it I realized that my friend had written the perfect country and western song, and I felt obliged to include it on this album. The last verse goes like this here.

You were listening to Beer League, and that was a six-pack of David Allan Coe. We had You Never Even Called Me By My Name, Son of the South, D-R-U-N-K, Sitting on the Dock of the Bay, Jack Daniels, If You Please, and Penitentiary Blues. Six songs from the man as we give our salute as he has passed away last week, and we wanted to celebrate a big portion of his career, but he had so much music. He has so much music. If you've never dove into David Allan Coe, please do so. Please do so. He's got so much out there, and I know that it doesn't come with its negative side of things. He was a pretty decent sized drinker, and he was also he had a slight racist tendencies. And you can find that stuff online as well. But it doesn't take anything away from the talent that he had and the genuine joy that he brought to the country music scene. And you really can't put those bad smudge marks on his whole career. I mean, he played with everybody. Played with everybody. He played with Kid Rock, who we're going to play up in this next set. And he played with Dickie Betts from the Allman Brothers Band. He was on that song, Son of the South. That's where that sweet slide guitar comes from. That's Dickie Betts. And maybe we'll play some Dickie Betts later on in the show as well. We haven't figured out the last set, so maybe we'll plug some of that stuff in. We will get to it in the next one. We got some Kid Rock featuring Sheryl Crow in a song called Picture.

0: Keith, check this out. 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
1: 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Man, that hurts. 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

0: trains pull out, there's hellos and goodbyes. Life goes on.
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0: Why can't

And we're back. That was Richard Dickey Betts, the founding guitarist for the Allman Brothers Band, a song called Long Time Gone. We had Dick Curless up before that with a song called Life Goes On, Joe D. Messina with I'm All Right, Brad Paisley featuring Keith Urban on that one with a song called Start a Band, and Waylon Jennings with Wild Ones. Way back at the top of that one, we had Kid Rock featuring Sheryl Crow and a song called Picture. That catches you up on this program. This is Beer League for all of you just joining in. If you are joining in and you're hoping that this show is over and you wanted to hear the 24-hour stream, you are in luck, because the 24-hour stream will continue immediately after this show is over. So you can stay tuned right here on grizzlyradios.com. I want to thank you for being here this evening. This is a long stretch in Beer League. This is episode 181, and if you are hanging out and you're still here listening to this, thank you. Thank you, thank you, thank you for being here. I'm Cameron Dutcher. I'm coming to you from the Thomas L. Weaver Broadcast Center. Beer League is a Grizzly Internet streaming production. My executive producer is Mark Grizz Gregorczyk, and as always, I'm going to leave you off with something awesome this week, something that has kind of touched my heart, especially in the last couple of weeks and months as I wind down at my radio show and getting off of FM radio. You know, when you go into school for something and you make that dream kind of happen, and then, you know, for whatever reason, you have to leave that. It's not exactly ideal, right? Like, you wanted to do that, and I still want to do that, but it's just not happening right now. So this song has somewhat helped, and this and George Harrison's All Things Must Pass, which I won't play here on the show, but I think you should check out anyway. But this song, this is Jimmy Buffett, and he passed away a couple years ago, and his music has found a massive stronghold in my life since his passing. I just have been loving Jimmy lately. So we're going to play something right now called Life is Just a Tire Swing. And I will see you next Saturday night at 7 p.m. for Beer League episode 182.

that I'd forget, and I'd never look back, that I'd find somebody else a little farther down the track.

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Oh, and there he stood in the door of that shack and his beard and his hair was long and black and he was the biggest man I'd ever seen. When he spoke, his voice was low and deep, but he just didn't frighten me, 'cause somehow I just knew he wasn't mean. He said, what you do?

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But you see, the way I had it figured was never take that dollar. The day you do, boy, the money game will end.

asleep, but I was up real early, wondering when I'd get my release. Later on we got more hot bologna, eggs and gravy, and by now I wasn't quite so

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And I know this is a special time for you, mister. 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

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But running away from what? I ask a few, but not many know. For some are lushes, some are sots. But you've got good sense, mister. 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Oh, I know, I'm just a jukebox. But stop and think of all the people I've seen. I've seen a million broken hearts, and I've seen a million broken dreams. I've seen the happy people, but I've also seen the sad. And when all is said and done, I think you really should be glad. So take it from a guy that's seen a lot of slugs in life. You've got a real woman at home, mister. So why not go home?

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groceries and half the rent. I like $14.27, or dang me, dang me, they ought to take a rope and hang me high from the highest tree.

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On the show today, we are going to get ready for summertime by having a beach party today with the Beach Boys album from 30 years ago, back in 1996, where the Beach Boys went to Nashville and recorded some of their biggest hits with the country stars of that day performing the songs with the Beach Boys. Our show today is inspired by the Warner, South Dakota Elementary School concert last week that our grandson played in, and they did a tribute to the Beach Boys, and I thought, what a perfect time to do it. Kicking off the show today as we have a little beach party today. Here come the Beach Boys and Lori Morgan singing Don't Worry, Baby.

Country Legends Jukebox 1985 from the great Gene Watson. That is called Memories to Burn. Another one of our beach party songs, the Beach Boys and another famous country star from 30 years ago, coming up right after our Inspiration Corner. Today on the Inspiration Corner, it's a song of faith, and we're going to go back to Loretta Lynn and her rendition of What a Friend We Have in Jesus.

Isn't that a beautiful rendition of that song, Loretta Lynn, What a Friend We Have in Jesus? So it was 1996, River North Records in Nashville released an album called Stars and Stripes, and it was produced by Brian Wilson and Joe Thomas. The executive producer was Mike Love of the Beach Boys, and the album was called Stars and Stripes Volume 1. They invited their friends from Nashville to come in the studio and do a country version of some of the biggest hits of the Beach Boys. One of the guys that did that was the late, great Doug Supernaw on a song my dad used to play on guitar and sing to us when we were kids. Here we go with Long Tall Texans.

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0: All right, we're going to take a break. We're going to come back and continue our beach party, getting ready for summertime with the Beach Boys and your favorite artist, Junior Brown, the guitar whiz with the Beach Boys on 409 coming your way. And guess who takes center stage this week on Remake Heaven? The great Johnny Cash. Stick around, everybody. More of the show is on the way right after these important messages. Stick around, everybody.

to the show, my friends. We are broadcasting all over the world with this show, Country Legends Jukebox. Want to welcome everybody and thank you for listening every week. It really, really makes my day when I hear messages and find out where people are listening to the show from. So Johnny Cash is coming up in our Remake Heaven, first of all, from the Stars and Stripes album. Here comes Junior Brown and the Beach Boys with 409.

are preserving the history of country music. 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

Coming up in a matter of moments, my friend James House had an opportunity to sing with the Beach Boys on Little Deuce Coupe. You're going to hear that from 30 years ago. But first of all, this is Remake Heaven. Back in 1957, Johnny Cash had a top three song with the Home of the Blues. Way back in 1957, the remake came from Dwight Yoakam and his album Buenas Noches from a Lonely Room. Here's Dwight Yoakam and Home of the Blues.

the beach, baby. The Beach Boys and my friend James House doing Little Deuce Coupe. We'll have more from that album coming up in just a little bit. We're going to end this segment by going back to the Honeysuckle Rose movie soundtrack and playing a song that just so happens to be my favorite Willie Nelson song of all time. And it goes like this. If you had

love it. Willie Nelson, Angels Flying Too Close to the Ground. We're going to take a break. When we come back, we're going to have another song by the Beach Boys, and Colin Ray helps out on this one. And then on songs I thought should have been a hit, it's a Beach Boys song done by a country music legend, but it's not featured on the album that we're featuring today. But I want to throw it in as a little added extra. So stick around. You're going to love the version of the song. I'll tell you who it is coming up in just a bit.

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My name is Jay Dean. 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Coming up, a surprise on songs I thought should have been a hit. I know you're going to enjoy that. First of all, back to the album that we're featuring today. We're having a beach party with the Beach Boys music on a country album from 30 years ago. And Colin Ray went in and did a song with the Beach Boys. And it's special to me because my dad used to play this song all the time when we were kids. And I kind of thought Dad wrote it, but found out later it was a Beach Boys tune. Here comes Sloop John B.

There goes the great Dolly Parton, and here you come again from 1977 on that one. Welcome to Songs I Thought Should Have Been a Hit. There was an album out many years ago called Tammy Wynette Remembered, and it was a tribute album featuring artists come in. For example, Elton John is on this album singing Stand By Your Man. Trisha Yearwood's on there singing Till I Get It Right. D-I-V-O-R-C-E by Roseanne Cash, Woman to Woman by Winona, and it even features a song by Tammy Wynette on this collection. She picked a Beach Boys tune written by the great Brian Wilson. Brian Wilson said this in the liner notes of the album: "I feel so honored to have had the pleasure of working with Tammy. It was a glorious day, and I will never forget it. She sings the words to In My Room as if they were written especially for her. And in a way, they were." Here's Brian Wilson of the Beach Boys and Tammy Wynette singing In My Room.

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1: That was a song written by Claude King and Merle Kilgore about Merle Kilgore's real life uncle, Clifton Clowers, that lived up on Wolverton Mountain. How about that? Let's do a little bit of Tom T. Hall. Big number one hit called I Love.
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0: So hour number one is gone. Hour number two is coming up. We're going to kick it off with Toby Keith and the Beach Boys, Be True to Your School. And on your Forgotten 45, it's a very, very special birthday song that you don't want to miss.
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My name is Jay Dean. We are doing a tribute today to an album from 30 years ago called Stars and Stripes Volume 1, The Beach Boys, singing with your favorite country artist. Why are we doing that? Well, number one, it's almost summertime. We're thinking about beach parties and being on the beach, and what better music to play than Beach Boys. Number two, last week, we attended a grade school concert in Warner, South Dakota, and our grandson was in the program, and they did a tribute to the Beach Boys, and it was phenomenal watching these little kids sing songs that came out decades before they were around. One of the songs they did is the next song. It's the late, great Toby Keith and the Beach Boys, Be True to Your School.

I've lost count of the hours, and I've lost track of the days. In fact, I've lost just about everything since you went away. Everything, that is, except the memories you left me. And that's one thing that no one can mar. I don't know who you're with. 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And I love you wherever you are.

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0: There's Bill Anderson for you on Country Legends Jukebox. Welcome to your Forgotten 45, and it's a very special dedication to a very, very special young lady. My fiance Shirley, hopefully soon to be wife Shirley, had a birthday this week. She was born on May 13th, 1969. You can do the math to see how old she is. But the ironic thing is, her favorite song of all time by Charlie Pride came out on the morning that Shirley was born, on May 13th, 1969. So to the love of my life, Shirley, here comes Charlie Pride. All I have to offer you is me. More from the Beach Boys coming up in a bit.

Country Legends Jukebox. We're paying tribute to an album called Stars and Stripes from 30 years ago when the Beach Boys came to Nashville, and there were some wonderful collaborations. That is one of my favorite ones. That's Ricky Van Shelton singing with the Beach Boys on Fun, Fun, Fun. I think the ultimate, the best matchup of a singer and the Beach Boys is coming up at the beginning of the next segment. I think it's, you could not have found a better country singer to sing that song. That's on the way. First of all, we're going to go back in time and do another great song that was written by the great Porter Wagoner. Bill Anderson wrote it and Porter sings it. I've enjoyed as much of this as I can stand.

What a great tune, Porter Wagoner, and I've enjoyed as much of this as I can stand. So this is show number 476, which means there are 475 shows waiting for you at my website, which is countrylegendsjukebox.com. countrylegendsjukebox.com. The perfect Beach Boys song with the perfect voice singing it coming up next.

Welcome back to the show, everybody. It's Country Legends Jukebox. My name is Jay Dean. Coming up in a matter of moments, the very last charted single by the gentle giant Don Williams. It happened in 1991. Well, you may have forgotten about this song, but we're going to play it coming up in just a little bit. So 30 years ago, when I was working country radio, I received this album called Stars and Stripes Volume 1, The Songs of the Beach Boys, and all these big country artists on the album with them. I looked down and I saw this cut and I'm like, this is a perfect match for a Beach Boys song to have T. Graham Brown singing with them on this song. T. Graham Brown is so bluesy and he can sing some rock and roll and of course all the great country hits that he has, but he's just a cool cat. And here's T. Graham Brown and the Beach Boys and Help Me Rhonda.

Song of Don Williams' career, 1991, Lord Have Mercy on a Country Boy. What a great voice. The gentle giant, Don Williams. Coming up in 4 minutes, we're going to have another song from the Stars and Stripes Volume 1 album from 30 years ago. It's going to be the Beach Boys and Sawyer Brown singing I Get Around. First of all, though, let's go back and do some Ronnie Millsap. What a difference you've made in my life.

Sawyer Brown and the Beach Boys and I Get Around. Let's close out this segment with one of my favorite songs growing up. My grandparents had this record. Ned Miller, Do What You Do, Do Well.

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0: So we have time for one more song off of that Beach Boys album from 30 years ago, and it's an artist that we've already played on the show today. Who do you think it is?

segment of the show for this week. It's Country Legends Jukebox. My name is Jay Dean. So good to be with you again. Coming up in a matter of moments, remember Red Sovine? All those tear-jerking trucker songs? Well, he also had a hit back in the 70s with a remake of an Eric Clapton song. We're going to play that for you in a matter of moments, but one more song from our Beach Party with the Beach Boys, an album that came out 30 years ago this year called Stars and Stripes Volume 1. I mentioned that the final song is by an artist we played already. Did you figure out who it is? Well, it is the eternal Willie Nelson, the 93-year-old Willie Nelson from 30 years ago. He'd have been 63 when he recorded The Warmth of the Sun.

It's all about the memories. The songs that bring back the memories of the days gone by. Let's hear another classic on Country Legends Jukebox with JD.

There goes Red Sylvine with the Eric Clapton classic called Lay Down Sally. You know, there have been some terrific story songs written in country music history. Here's one from one of the later years, David Ball and Riding with Private Malone.

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0: the Gatlins, and nothing but your love matters. I hope you enjoyed today's show. 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And as old Hank Williams used to say, if the good Lord's willing and the creek don't rise, we'll see you next week for a brand new show. 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

with an early snow a-falling on the 3-foot tracks at Ames. Came a mighty strange contraption known to trained man as a motor, but to folks in Colorado, she was known by another name. Up the canyon south of Salt Pit, past the Red Cathedral spires, across the Yellow Mountain switchbacks and the rapids far below. On the high and lofty trestles near the fabled mines of Ophir, in the silver San Juan Mountains came a goose a-plowing snow.

Mercantile, 10 bags of high-grade ore, 2 mothers, nurse, and babies, 7 miners, and the mail. Up the side of Sunshine Mountain by internal gas combustion, 8 Pierce Arrow pistons pulling 15,000 pounds of lead. At